0: No, sorry, I'm going back to that. I think we're on control. We want some information.
1: You said the tag was 8 band yesterday, 9, correct?
0: 8 band show yesterday, 9. We got out of PA.

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1: Can I get me and call our DC numbers at 2131 South? And you can go at 2217, Roger.
0: Hold on, can I read it? Go at 1715.
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0: Tag Nathan Dan Mary 672 right before we sign up.
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1: Three, four, go on to Stairs open, but that's.
0: And, 50 AM, under control.
2: Ah! Tell me how to walk out.
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1: 17 personal 11 13 is Warfield Polo down. 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
1: Hotline.

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1: 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One of you from South Carolina, New Jersey tag, I am a dual unit.
0: Yes.
1: 0.94, Eddie San Harris, that's the flag seat compass.
0: Okay.

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1: 快。
2: 这就是。
1: 这就是。

0: win?
1: That's correct. We're going to complain that second with.
0: Okay, 32-40. You can reach in for that.
2: Okay.
1: I'm not sure, I don't know if you will say.

0: answer.
1: Are you there, Joe?
0: I don't know if I can just have to see that.
1: The exit is in the 2 mile. Let me find out where it was headed, Joe.
0: Thank you.

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1: Chú thấy rất
0: đang không sao.
2: What's the location?
1: You're putting off. What's the location?
0: Yeah, I'm just going to come in. Yeah, I'm just going to come in.

0: No further, any additional?
1: One,
2: yes.
1: Captain J. I have one Tom Wanted out of the car stop at 28th and West Pass Yonker requesting a narcotics canine.

0: 最能说明这个重型是 A 车。
1: 这个是啊，但是分就是跟 Sebago State Police 9/19/2295 We had a group of juveniles out there that were blocking the highway. They were also on the stolen car with coverage.
2: Hey, can I just review that ticket to the river? Hop out. State Police.
3: Okay, and then we'll be able to send them.
2: 324-332.
4: 对，就说一
3: 下。对，你接个电话，please.
2: Yes.
3: Yes, yes.
5: Please, please, please, please, please, please, please, please, please, please, please, please, please, please, please, please, please, please, please, please, please, please, please, please, please, please, please, please, please, please, please, please, please, please, please, please, please, please, please, please, please, please, please, please, please, please, please, please, please, please, please, please, please, please, please, please, please, please, please, please, please, please, please, please, please, please, please, please, please, please, please, please, please, please, please, please, please, please, please, please, please, please, please, please, please, please, please, please, please, please, please, please, please, please, please, please, please, please, please, please, please, please, please, please, please, please, please, please, please, please, please, please, please, please, please, please, please, please, please, please, please, please, please, please, please, please, please, please, please, please, please, please, please, please, please, please, please, please, please, please, please, please, please, please, please, please, please, please, please, please, please, please, please, please, please, please, please, please, please, please, please, please, please, please, please, please, please, please, please, please, please, please, please, please, please, please, please, please, please, please, please, please, please

0: to be mile marker 19.2, southbound on 95.
1: I'm going for headquarters, but just let me know if anything changes.
0: How about you, yeah?
2: 1-2-3, thank you.

Charlie Southern Pilot, 3300 South Paul Street, the CBS. Black man, red shirt, blue pants. See you in some merchandise and float on a bike. That's Pete in the first, Southern Pilot, 3300 South Paul Street, CBS. Black man, red shirt, blue pants. See you in some merchandise, last seen on a bike. No direction, nothing further.

0: Haley?
1: That 22nd site is coming out again for that mail. 302 mail.
0: Yes, sir.
1: My pleasure.

0: last couple of big meetings, Columbus and Don.
1: Mm-hmm. Action 3, can you see that?

0: 2300 Washington Avenue with extra space storage to be audible coming from the south side stairway door, speeding the 17th. Marshall Burrow, I'm 2300 Washington Avenue with extra space storage to be audible coming from the south side stairway door, nothing further.
1: Yeah, we'll get that.

0: Hello.
1: Yeah, I see that. Can I get a move in there, please?
0: Sure, thank you. Second team. 2 seconds.

0: then clear blackmail, follow up and build, and for the flash. Using wire cutters to cut lock off of an e-bike that's feeding the terrorists, that's in progress, fits in Jackson, but on Jackson, with blackmail, follow up and build. Using large wire cutters to cut the lock off of an e-bike, nothing further.
1: Special B1. Repeat that. 333.

0: to be 12 and a half.
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0: If you live out of the union, I'll buy it to 5. Are you a soda?
1: Mm.

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by a third-person weapon if you're a tasker. The vehicle is inside of a silver Trax. It was a white male, white tank that was George through a bottle at the police vehicle. It's in the 3rd District. First weapon 300 Tasker. The only thing inside of the silver Trax. White male, white tank top, and shorts. 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

by a third-person weapon via a Tasker. The vehicle was inside of a silver Trax, and there was a white male, white tank top, and shorts through a bonnet police vehicle. It's in the 3rd District. First weapon via a Tasker. The vehicle was inside of a silver Trax, white male, white tank top, and shorts through a bonnet car.

0: your whole article on Hercules is in reference to a male, a black male with facial hair, white pants, black shoes, that's supposed to be an Ethan Washington from Bora. Supposedly he wanted or was on the news detention and everything else and leave. And this is the second call we got today about this. So, he says another was in that
1: group. Can we start reading Wash?

0: Randy.
1: Can you use available backup Mary 1-2?
0: Anybody else come back in service? Back Mary 1-2?
2: 55.

0: they thought about coming in just for that, probably for the table basically. Especially 14, just have Mary one to use both. And I know we released off earlier today in my deed. There's no one as of yet.
1: So there's no one to use caution.
2: Hello, Andy.
1: Hi, Andy.
2: So, I'm going to make this a little quieter here. So, I'm speaking.

0: I'm sorry, that was being your issue for that job.
1: Yes, sir.
0: Free out.

0: Yeah, this is me. Are you going to tell us the inside or outside of a bar or something, you said?
1: Inside of the bar called Sandy Orange at 18 Washington, Pearl, Real Time Crime.

0: It's Misty, the male boss, one for Mustail.
1: I should have had to go and find that, but I didn't make contact, so I'm sure it's too many to go.

0: that now. I'll be there about 3 or 4 minutes.
1: This is Sassy Van Der Well.

0: communication coming on at 2-1-9 Strathlin. You're free and leave answer.
1: That's the meet time is 9-11. Maybe smart at all.
0: So, isn't it? It is my partner, happy to have.

0: Hey, Andy.
1: Randy.
0: I'm going to the Columbus Little War helping state troopers the rest of us on back in the valley.
1: Okay.
0: Yeah, 3-2-1, we're just back to the other. Yeah, the show's back, so we're just over here.
1: We taking numbers, or...?
0: 32, we should be getting numbers on the I believe, to what might be for 37 numbers. I'll give a call.

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1: Yeah, 73. Can I get that set from your encounter, 1700 South 26th Street, please?
2: Got it.

0: Is that 7033 on a message?
1: Yeah, 33. Can I get a set from your encounter, 1700 South 26th Street, please?
2: Got it. This one, I need

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0: Thank you, Lucy.

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0: Thank you, Lucy.

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1: Okay, 1733.
2: 33, Ohio, Court 528 High League, PH Admiralty.
3: 24, Dodger.

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1: Four.
0: I got 4 and 8 and 4 and 4 and 4 and 4 and 4 and 4 and 4 and 4 and 4 and 4 and 4 and 4 and 4 and 4 and 4 and 4 and 4 and 4 and 4 and 4 and 4 and 4 and 4 and 4 and 4 and 4 and 4 and 4 and 4 and 4 and 4 and 4 and 4 and 4 and 4 and 4 and 4 and 4 and 4 and 4 and 4 and 4 and 4 and 4 and 4 and 4 and 4 and 4 and 4 and 4 and 4 and 4 and 4 and 4 and 4 and 4 and 4 and 4 and 4 and 4 and 4 and 4 and 4 and 4 and 4 and 4 and 4 and 4 and 4 and 4 and 4 and 4 and 4 and 4 and 4 and 4 and 4 and 4 and 4 and 4 and 4 and 4 and 4 and 4 and 4 and 4 and 4 and 4 and 4 and 4 and 4 and 4 and

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1: 114, please raise 180. 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Super Nationalist.
0: Why, Eddie?

0: Sorry, Bobby. Rick goes, Brad disregards for 2-1. Court over there, and Rick, can you move over there, please?
1: 3-1-3-3-3-4-3.
0: Let's see that.
1: Oh, I say, oh, I screwed up. It's 913-343-9-1-3-3-4-3.
2: Thanks.
1: Josh,
2: right now. Josh, right now. Josh, right now. Josh, right now. Josh, right now. Josh, right now. Josh, right now. Josh, right now. Josh, right now. Josh, right now. Josh, right now. Josh, right now. Josh, right now. Josh, right now. Josh, right now. Josh, right now. Josh, right now. Josh, right now. Josh, right now. Josh, right now. Josh, right now. Josh, right now. Josh, right now. Josh, right now. Josh, right now. Josh, right now. Josh, right now. Josh, right now. Josh, right now. Josh, right now. Josh, right now. Josh, right now. Josh, right now. Josh, right now. Josh, right now. Josh, right now. Josh, right now. Josh, right now. Josh, right now. Josh, right now. Josh, right now. Josh, right now. Josh, right now. Josh, right now. Josh, right now. Josh, right now. Josh, right now. Josh, right now. Josh, right now. Josh,

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0: 333.

0: airport. 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And then 1135 Mercy. Mercy.
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0: Move the door.
1: Two to one. Available, you're heard to mercy.
0: Yeah, me and he's supposed to be one.
1: Okay.
0: Before 5. Thank you so much.
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0: 111, okay. I'll be alert for wires that are hanging down.

0: that will include the location at before our funeral is there. Can you check with that for a second?
1: Okay, too much. Hi, somebody in the First District, 2329 McClellan, priority 1 lobby alarm, residential. To the First District, 2329 McClellan, priority 1 lobby alarm, residential. Hold on, okay. Perfect, okay. Priority, please.

Okay.

Yeah, it'll probably quite a bit with that for a while, but it's just a little bit more. You know, I guess the old man, I don't want to talk to you, so, This is Richard, I'm just having a little bit more of a talk to you.

0: 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Repeat the medic.
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0: Can I have a moment for me complaining and have it read 1130 Mercy Street? And can I get those DCs over here, please?
1: Four, eight, two, three, two.

0: 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Are we still having a customer?
1: Sweet customer. Morning.

0: from the crisis line, in front of the corner store. I have a black man with a green hoodie, suicidal. Suicidal male, black man with a green hoodie in front of the corner store.
1: What's wrong?
0: What's wrong?
1: Yes, ma'am. We this call came out several times during day work. I'll respond, and then we're going to make it further if there's nothing showing.
0: Charlie, okay. Have you the back one, Charlie?
1: Sorry, there.
0: Okay.
1: One more.

0: 575 District, prior to one person with a weapon at 1318 Carlisle. Suicidal male making threats to harm himself, unknown type of weapon. To the 17th, prior to one person with a weapon at 1318 Carlisle, there's a suicidal male threatening to harm himself from unknown type of weapon.
1: I'm going to find the link to the person with the weapon.

0: 我操！
1: 我操！
0: 啊，这叫什么车？必须用 restroom and raise me if this comes out again. I want to make it further.
1: 我操！
0: That's why we turn out to the bathroom.
1: Hey, Chris, I'm on the first district 20th, legal post to the first district 20th, legal post to the first district 20th, legal post to the first district 20th, legal post to the first district 20th, legal post to the first district 20th, legal post to the first district 20th, legal post to the first district 20th, legal post to the first district 20th, legal post to the first district 20th, legal post to the first district 20th, legal post to the first district 20th, legal post to the first district 20th, legal post to the first district 20th, legal post to the first district 20th, legal post to the first district 20th, legal post to the first district 20th, legal post to the first district 20th, legal post to the first district 20th, legal post to the first district 20th, legal post to the first district 20th, legal post to the first district 20th, legal post to the first district 20th, legal post to the first district 20th, legal post to the first district 20th, legal post to the first district 20th, legal post to the first district 20th, legal post to the first district 20th, legal post to the first district 20th, legal post to the first district 20th, legal post to the first district 20th, legal post to the first district 20th, legal post to the first district 20th, legal post to the first district 20th, legal post to the first district 20th, legal post to the first district 20th, legal post

in the back, 15, 1134 front. Okay, stay on the stay on the stay. Okay. 45.

0: 1723.
1: Yes, ma'am. Can you raise 73 Command and come out here? So I can get a call back. I'm not getting a response at the door.
0: 73 Command.

0: Bucket one.
1: Yes, can you sign off 4 to 12? Try to sign in. Good morning.
0: Okay, good morning.

0: like I was saying, we had police in our room. They said that they didn't call any police in the residence.
1: I said,

0: しないとして。
1: マスクですよね。
2: What was the disposition for this accident?

0: Confirm to receive.
1: All right, receive. 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

jeans, boots, take off the toilet paper, little foot, possibly down 18th Street. Instead of seeing the set of the progress at 1800 down street from the Walgreens, the white male 5'9 green from each seat jacket, jeans, and boots, take off the toilet paper, little foot, possibly.

0: Three twenty six.
1: Good morning. 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
0: 326. 90 to the start over 145 miles, 12 of domestic.
1: 3
0: Okay.

0: 24. 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
1: Okay, 3:43, Winton, Winton.
0: Where's she?

One person was working 2113 in Kent, a black male looking plate is 5'9", wearing all black. Also reported a stabbing by students in the first district department. One person was working 2113 in Kent, a black male looking plate is 5'9", dressed in all black. Standing now inside, rescues in the room.

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1: What's wrong, okay?
0: 1-2-4, sir.

0: Emergency command.
1: 9 Oscar Delta from the first. 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Oscar from 17, fly over.
2: Do you have any description
0: of this clothing?
2: Back in the car, sit, there's another vehicle sitting on our car, it's waiting for the dashboard.
0: It's waiting for the
2: dashboard. Can I let you know where I'm going to
0: call? 112.
1: What's the car number?
2: 3215 534 8663.

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1: Where did you talk? I don't know.

0: three special room one.
1: Three special room one.
0: Okay, you might want to notify Scepter that this the bus is 29 bus.

0: Yeah, there's no, I don't know if we're found, but if you show up at the hospital, can you write me? Also, there were two white females in the corner. They're also involved. One's heavyset, one's very thin. And, probably end up in the 30s. If anybody can just come back with himself, I'm not going to lie.
1: Two females, one heavyset, one reason, were involved.
0: Yeah, they came here with a doer.

0: 322,
1: you are very muffled. Okay. Are you available for a romantic to check for the victim on the King Street?
0: Well, I'm on Broad Street now. I'll shoot down. That's just right there.
1: Thank you.

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1: Yeah, I did get into the domestic. If you wanted to reopen, get these suspects.
0: Just, yeah, give me a set or set.
1: Three 34.
2: Yeah, you're going to check in the DCO records.

0: 326, the strip pilot was from 334. I'll go ahead and open yours now.
1: So where are you in now?
0: Loud and clear.
1: So I'm leaving you in LCA, 22nd and Watkins County, X-Panny, my 400.

0: सब्जी खाया।
1: ठीक है, मैं थोड़ा
0: Okay, quite fine. Yeah, I'm making sure. Yeah, I'm just checking out in there. I'm just checking out the traffic analysis. I'm just pulling out to see which direction they can.

0: And we also have a man wearing a American jacket and a white baseball and now a trans people. I agree that you can wear property also. Well, you can check with our own. It's probably different, different difference over there.
1: Call the mic.

0: Maybe we'll let him after this roll call if he wants him.
1: Hey, Methodist is a negative.
0: Can you have a coroner check, please, and reference the witnesses saying that her family member live in the area?
1: Hey, I'll be for the 22nd Watkins. We have an address?
0: Negative.

0: 30 seven later.
1: Especially when I'll be flying around the lake.

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1: Good morning.

0: Welcome everyone to Project Santa 180. This is the male company in the front of their fruit truck there. This is vehicle taken to the Honda CRV 220K with Louis Tavary 4796. My 5 males, no fish.
1: I received that. What would be complete now?
2: Thank you.

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0: via strong arm robbery. We're going through this right now. 72112 Bainbridge Terrace. It's about 5 miles. They might be inside right now.
1: This is 111.

0: and female.
1: The vehicle was taken or something else was taken?
0: Vehicle is here. They have the keys. They took his wallet and his dash cam and some things inside the car. One Charlie, I need additional. One Charlie, I'll let you know. I'm going to call the detective now. I may need to hold the house.

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0: You're welcome. Okay.
2: Okay, can you hear this?
0: Yes. In reference to the person's story here at 2100 Columbia, that she's going to be a strong arm robbery.
2: As far as
0: that was,
2: it was a group
0: person
2: that Uber drive.
0: Do you guys have any cameras in the area?
2: I have a camera,
0: too,
2: at
1: we have a lot of free with also auto.

0: 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I'm just in real life as a specialist. Make a booty poo.
1: Thank you.
2: I'm breaking at 11:31 a.m. using my phone.

Hello, there's a ship of person screaming for pilot. Unknown, male, spot the female, fiber break, Range Rover, there's New Jersey Tiger X31 Harry, United Charlie. Repeating that there's a person screaming for pilot, Indian male, spot the female, fiber break, Range Rover, New Jersey Tiger X31 Harry, United Charlie. Nothing further. Power.

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0: Okay, you can RTF the inner left of this location. We're not holding the scene, and we'll come over. We're going to transfer one male to SDVC, and a male and a female 122 is going to go to Central.
1: Okay, we're taking the numbers for this.
0: Use RTF for me for now.
1: Okay.
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0: too.
1: So this is 296-119. My mom is 54.
0: Please give me 5 minutes. 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

0: and it's going to be due to us and show us the first station for the transport. 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
1: Hey,
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0: Vittes, hogy mert te te

0: confirmation today. He was there yesterday, currently in a waiting area. We'll just double check with the 22nd to see if there's any additional information yet.
1: I'll see you in the switch off.

0: 科斯曼的杯子是 Money and Progress 列文介绍，或者说 Money the Quiet Garage the Netherlands look at our three bank notes, no further flesh, boxes of keys and wallet, final fruit, and on the action, let's repeat in the third, let this off. Hey, revenue and progress, put a strong on the metal, boxes of keys and wallet, but three bank notes, no further flesh, let and on the action off it.
1: Mm-hmm. 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
0: Why should we take one?

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0: Andy.
1: Hi, we need computer 111 out of this location. We need to hold the vehicle. And 115, we need to be taking the complaint from the central. Everyone else can take that.
0: Proceed.

0: Mission Cruiser with a 2730 Wolf Street. Holding a group of females on flash and present to the firearm. And flying at the Metropolitan First Mission Cruiser with a 2730 Wolf Street. Holding a group of females on flash and present to the firearm. And flying at the.
1: Thank you.

Okay. Need to call back on that so that I don't help you guys.

0: That would be correct. We just added the process and 4-0. Can you just call it that?
1: Thank you.

0: 331.
1: Yes, ma'am. You can turn around to CSCF 1-0, strike in, last 2-1-0.
0: Thomas 455 AM.

0: Hey, Andy.
1: Hey, Andy, I'm going to call back in reference to that robbery at 11 now.
0: Okay. It doesn't say where he is. He's actually at 11 now. So it could tell you that earlier.
1: Yeah, we just have a couple.

0: ask you, Gregon?
1: Yeah, we understand. He's working on cleaning our vehicles, but he's not sure exactly where it can happen. It can happen on Slash Street off of a side street. He's going to show us. And there's two moms who are going to be the other one.
0: Okay, time is 12:57.

Excuse me, Your Honor.

0: back, 325.
1: I'm sorry, and you can come here on that also.
0: Okay.

0: 2 Forzo.
1: See, he's still on the headquarters with his paper.
2: Sasha Pack 1.
0: Sasha Pack 1.
2: Yes, we're going to need medic info. 600 Water Street, this is exact, this was the location that has this big cache on the side of his, right on.
0: Okay, call us 911 South Florida, please.

0: Hey, Flasher, type one, rescue some room.
1: Flasher, type one, appreciate it, thank you.
0: You're welcome. 1715-2338, cash, run for a hospital case of a non-month old having trouble breathing.
2: Good condition.

0: be for a suicidal male, apartment 204.
1: Did you say apartment 204?
2: And it was shot from behind by three males. I know them very well, but they're mobile wearing. They know them so fast. And so I went to the other one from there. Second was one male wall containing $60
0: USD. $60
2: USD? Yeah. Did you wait and do the ways on the time she was taken and you guys in there?
0: Any cameras in the area? 600

Staff would have found that Robert would have a strong arm. Dave Randall was jumped from behind by three males, unknown race in the flash, taken with a brown wallet and multiple, containing multiple ID with credit cards and keys and $50 USD.

0: You can make this an investor friendly, woman at the house that she didn't call.
1: Okay, thanks.
0: I see. The camera is 11:12.
1: Repeat that.
0: And the camera is 11:12.

0: Hello, this is Lucas, DB3.
1: Hello, Lucas.

311 is 314, up Baldwin South at the Wolf, apartment 404. 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

0: 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It's 311-314 and we're talking about.
1: I'm sorry, Andy, I see that.

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1: Just give you guys a minute. It's on location.

0: I say male weapon and home seater. 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
1: She's in the K?
0: I'll let you know.
2: Got one Charlie, I'll see that. Do we have a unit assigned to that yet?

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1: Charlie was the honest one, MDT.

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0: Sasha, can you call the guys in the VC signal on the street?
1: Headquarters for equipment, please.
2: Okay.
0: He's on the line, that's correct.

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1: Okay, thank you.

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1: Have you the location with them, 1,023 in the call fountain?
0: Sorry, sorry.
1: Okay, 74, proceed with the
0: flag. Mary Dan Harry 3277, she'll come back to a black Nissan, unknown number occupant.

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0: driver faces emergency brake conditions that you do be alert, use caution, and watch out for the other driver. When answering emergency calls, do not become an emergency call. Your stop. You cannot help if you don't get there. When leaving a police vehicle for any reason, turn the engine off when you can lock it up. Or you can prevent accidents, slow down when entering an intersection.
1: Hello, so far, have you letting me know 2700 South Metro? Is there an issue?

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1: Seven Team Four.
0: You are okay at the car stop. 10 out of 20, 100. Captain, please, thanks for the backup.

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1: The area checks at 1400 steps.

Alright, thanks for shooting it. Still not a security test for me, so please hold me.

0: Yeah, she
1: just wanted to give an update for 2113 McKean. We could speak with the victims, and that is still within town by Dr. Lending, who just ignored self-protective.

0: 2017 District Commissioner for DMR 1446.3 with the fine line against the audible front door entry allowance repeating the 17th Commissioner for DMR 1446.3 with the fine line against the audible front door entry alarm.
1: Okay.

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You can record that there.

0: 325.
1: Yes, fire is under control. They have cleared the scene. You can only take us and put me in the airport, please. Thank you.
0: Perfect.

0: 所以有些人力啊，就是可能会成为那种跑腿。
1: Where am I? Who we have for
0: the problem?

0: From 116 at 1626 Oregon, said that Juan Evia said he would take it.
1: 22 receiver.
0: 116.

0: Can I get my work in my location? I need entry into this property for 7 more days. How do you see now? She called a few years ago and hasn't been heard of for a few days. There's a ton of flies by the window, so we might have to make entry.
1: Okay, 30 supervisors.

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1: Let's go to server 31's location.
0: Okay.
2: 314, PDRC, can you notify TPA if there's one there?
0: Wait, can you answer that? In the garage?
2: 314, that's correct.

his tag and see if he's on with the regular police. It's a PA tag of Larry Mirror yesterday, 765-2, correct, Black Nissan Sentra.

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1: Hey, dude, that's good.
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0: 314, can I get a number of the state check over 7770 South Broad Street?

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0: 122.
1: 122. 122, drop us 300 meters, Boulevard.
0: Hey guys, it's not showing you the data system. I can get this one better if you're showing me the registration. I'll get back in 2-4.
1: I'm sorry, 2 receives. 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
0: Hey guys,
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17 digit code 4913 East South Kylie Street. Called in that letter in crisis line for a female and threats to the firing line. 68 in the 17 digit code 4913 East South Kylie. A female making threats to the firing line.

This is 4 years now.

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0: Radio to 173.
1: You need 173.
0: Yeah, he was coming over there before I went out. Get a message.
1: Oh, we just checked on this thing. Can you go to HQ to grab a new radio just in case, please? Why don't you?
0: Just one. Hello, local.
1: Received a bunch of remarks.
0: Morning, Matthews.

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1: 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Your name is Francis.

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0: So it is.
1: What's that again?
0: So it is.
1: Okay.

شاسخات

This is Oscar Echo, Alpha 21st, thanks. Going to be a flex, Dallas, Team Fairs, go ready. Nathan, John, Zebra, 3-1, 4-2, 1-8-6.

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0: 314, PDO issue. They notified PP that there was one to get.
1: Let's see. The caller's over here at the moment.
0: 314, let's see.

0: J'entends plus.
1: Bonjour.
0: Please,
1: please, please, please, please, please, please, please, please, please, please, please, please, please, please, please, please, please, please, please, please, please, please, please, please, please, please, please, please, please, please, please, please, please, please, please, please, please, please, please, please, please, please, please, please, please, please, please, please, please, please, please, please, please, please, please, please, please, please, please, please, please, please, please, please, please, please, please, please, please, please, please, please, please, please, please, please, please, please, please, please, please, please, please, please, please, please, please, please, please, please, please, please, please, please, please, please, please, please, please, please, please, please, please, please, please, please, please, please, please, please, please, please, please, please, please, please, please, please, please, please, please, please, please, please, please, please, please, please, please, please, please, please, please, please, please, please, please, please, please, please, please, please, please, please, please, please, please, please, please, please, please, please, please, please, please, please, please, please, please, please, please, please, please, please, please, please, please, please, please, please, please, please, please, please, please, please, please, please, please, please, please, please, please, please, please, please

0: 1325 was already out here. Can we get a disposition from that?
1: Yeah, sure. I'll need it for that, please.

0: 124.
1: 124. 124. 124. 124. 124. 124. 124. 124. 124. 124. 124. 124. 124. 124. 124. 124. 124. 124. 124. 124. 124. 124. 124. 124. 124. 124. 124. 124. 124. 124. 124. 124. 124. 124. 124. 124. 124. 124. 124. 124. 124. 124. 124. 124. 124. 124. 124. 124. 124. 124. 124. 124. 124. 124. 124. 124. 124. 124. 124. 124. 124. 124. 124. 124. 124. 124. 124. 124. 124. 124. 124. 124. 124. 124. 124. 124. 124. 124. 124. 124. 124. 124. 124. 124. 124. 124. 124. 124. 124. 124. 124. 124. 124. 124. 124. 124. 124. 124. 124. 124. 124. 124. 124. 124. 124. 124. 124. 124. 124. 124. 124. 124. 124. 124. 124. 124. 124. 124. 124. 124. 124. 124. 124.

Bueno, Van Arnold numbers 2744 Mifflin Street.

0: Johnny Sins off my first week going out for car stuff. I had to pay something like
1: credit check.
0: 5730-943, and this was like new W5301.

0: Where?
1: Could be at 20 on Siegel at the store.
0: That's our location as well.
1: Okay.
0: So that's

0: Southwest Delta, 19-year-old white male, autistic. He is verbal, but he can be aggressive. Going to be wearing a purple and black short sleeve collar shirt, black jeans, black sneakers, last seen last night.
1: Are we going to both of us?
0: Figured if you guys find him, he's aggressive.
1: You can just start me or just have your fourth hand on. You can have him turn it.
2: Okay. What location are I missing person?
0: 1419 Lithgow Terrace.
3: Good morning, Ted. In the cemetery area. Male, Andrew Dorner Sr., white male, 40s, not 50s. Just left from me on a bike, going northbound on 6th Street from Wolf, then went westbound off 3. Old black clothing, black bike, made reusable shop right back. 2 or 3 months.

0: All right, T3?
1: T3?
0: What's he wanted for?
1: I have multiple warrants for, I believe it's probation and FTAs.
0: You said it's a late now, Chris?
2: Man, okay. We got, cars responding.
0: Yeah, 331's gonna start over, start 3rd on.
2: Who else we show up with?

0: Okay. Hey, Matt, was he on a bicycle or on like a dirt bike or a motorcycle?
1: Motorcycle bike.
0: I'm sorry,
1: Jeff. There's not a location. Can I get a call back?
0: More thanks. Thank you.
2: Please step down to SAL, thank you.
0: Okay.
1: Where are you?
0: There.
1: You can go check the survey.

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0: for the suicide.
1: Okay, Steve, thank you.
0: So he'll be in the area. He might be far. No, I'm fine.
1: Okay.
0: Yeah. That's correct.

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1: RT3.

0: Right. 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
1: Okay.
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1: Okay.

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1: Avia.
0: Good morning, ma'am. Can I get it with an hour? I'm just 1155 South 15th Street.
1: Okay, go ahead.
2: Alright, so you were not. But in the United Nathan, Charlie and Nathan, the individual in Hong Kong, gave the 7-16-2002.

0: 518 Jordan, Nasir Duncan, 925 North Broad Apartment 4X, Frank. That comes back on a block. That comes back on a block, though?
1: Yes.
0: Okay.

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1: What need you?
0: I need number 27 for the next instrument.
1: Okay.

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0: Roger, come in. Can you give me the numbers on this person one more time? Anybody in a location here?
1: 1419 Westgale Terrace, 325.

0: Hello?
1: Yes, this is Ashley. Come in with open. It's number LB.
0: Yeah, I'm not sure what I'm saying. I'm not right now. It's a 19-year-old high-functioning autistic male who's left on the record. So they're trying to sort it out right now.
1: What is it? Is that your client?
0: No, okay, I'm not wrong.

0: 聞こえるか？
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0: That's hard. Are you wearing a grip today? Okay. Let's say you're at Marker Place 17 and Porter.
1: Thank you.

0: on the web.
1: Where are we at in the rosary?
0: You're going to do it on the web. I'm going to do it.
1: Okay.

0: Okay.
1: Yes, can you roll this 17-3 and 17-3 call, please?
0: 17-3.
1: 17-3, receive 7. 1-5.
0: 1-5.

0: 对，就他。
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2: Dr. Man, you stand by the MRO, please.
0: 3, 5, 6.
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1: 12.
0: Yes, ma'am. Be advised you're not coming over. Make a complaint, please. 1346 Webster Street, Unit B, Bonnie.
1: Who's asking?

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0: Perfect.

0: 3,000.
1: I'd say 1335 Wharton Street, RKF, if that's fine, please. Thank you.

0: Hello. Sorry, hold on for a very encounter. This is the end of the team.
1: Okay.

0: 电话亭。Paris 917, Paris in the river. Cindy Wharton and Schuylkill Ave, upstream in the river. Looking for a person with brown shirt, brown pants, floating, looking towards the Gray Ferry Bridge, caught in by a city project worker. Rescue them out, as well as Marine Unit Boat 1. Repeating 17 Wharton, Schuylkill, person in the river, upstream in the river, brown shirt, brown pants, looking floating in the river towards the Gray Ferry Bridge, caught in by a city worker on location, rescue them out, Marine Unit also in route, after them.
1: 33, 15, 34. 7.
0: 7, the
1: trail out of the river. 7, give me a
2: Seventeen, 22.
0: 22.

0: Some Tiki Man, I know a couple cars are responding to that area. Have one of the cars go to the Great Ferry Bridge also. So, and put the information that it was floating that way.
1: Perfect. Be advised that the UAS unit is also en route. And can I have a unit take the Great Ferry Bridge?
2: Yep, there's that. There's some tools that way here.
0: Fourteen. 314, you jump down Broad Street.

0: Thank you, Prof.
1: Okay.
0: Okay. You have a call back to your caller for kind of dark outlet.
1: There is a number of voice in the job if anybody's able to take a peek at that.
0: 15, I got it.

0: to August 31st after work.
1: Oh, let me see, thank you.
2: Hello.
0: Hey, Ron.
2: Can you watch it?
0: That's good.
2: One is one. I have dangerous highway conditions for a 2100 witness group, please.
0: Yes, sir.

0: Do you have a Marine out on your air? If there's any help, exactly.
1: San Francisco, what's up?
0: Can you have a beeper from the
1: I believe you're receiving thing. 7.2, we are talking to the guys that are on the roller bridge. They're saying that it's going to be right under us. It's going towards that front perfect. We won't say that.
2: Okay.
0: Thank you.

0: If you could check out underneath the Rosemary Bridge, there's going to be a civilian boat out there blocking the body across the hall.
1: Okay.

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0: 23.
1: 123, you can move 23 over on Bastion Cat, audio.

0: Good afternoon, Angie and your partner. Can I please have the 7 numbers for investigation of objects? Weapon number 3-2800 South 20th Street. And can I have the numbers when they're available, please?
1: Is that? Good morning. And your numbers are? 4031640.
0: Received. Thank you.
1: You're very welcome.

says my dude that provided a Snyder run under 95, going to be black male, a white female, white t-shirt, pink shorts, moving to a white sedan, it's going to be parked near the laundromat, for Cold Acres Grill location. It's repeating in the third Snyder and front, black and black, it's under 95, black male, white female, white t-shirt, pink shorts, moving to a white sedan, closed by the vehicle, when a Cold Acres got the call, they're laughing, moving to the laundromat, no further info.

0: in the water under the bridge, the north down side, 3670 Grace Ferry. There's going to be a civilian boat out there keeping the body stationary in the water and still marine unit at the location.
1: Fire department on location. They're approaching the red boat now.
2: Okay. This is Delta Delta now.
0: That's correct. Reported that also, please. 3301 Maiden Lane.
2: Okay. Yeah, I'm hearing good one.
0: Gotcha.
3: In Beach Washington, we're only out in this local 826 Christian Street. Only out here.
0: Gotcha. Thank you.
2: All right, I'm back from Roosevelt.

0: 17 Charlie.
1: Raise one on for me. Can you have, can you guys meet us over at the trolley bus off of Warden Street? It's a flyover probably. 3600 Warden.

0: 314.
1: 314, PBR, should you call me back?
0: Okay.

0: 32-42 South Sydenham Street, please. This is the residential audible contour.
1: Hello.
0: Thank you,
1: sir. You can definitely live on 22 and turn them around also to the 32nd of the with 101 Garden.
0: What do you want the number 3? Thanks, that address for the Grace Ferry Bridge, 3670 Grace Ferry, if that's needed.
1: Thank you.

0: Did anybody confirm to be Person River? That's going to be an adult.
1: Yes, I did.
0: Do we know if it's a male or female?
2: And then it's male.
0: Okay.
1: It's an adult male.

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1: No, I came over,
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0: Okay.
1: Tell you 1 Safety Check 2101 South 20th Street.

0: Función. Here.
1: What?
0: Well, the 9th district has this event unfolding. If they need any help with our prior calls, just let us know.
1: I'm here. I'm here to go and barricade.

0: It's going to be about how long that person will stand by also.
1: Chrissy, asking Chrissy, 01.

0: they really get their stuff in place where they are, they get their kids for the business.
1: Alright, who's your brother?
0: Reset, this is the case for it.

0: Again, specify, we still have officers in route on Justin Dishes as well.
1: At 312, let's know.
0: 312?
2: We have to go to headquarters for a train, yeah.
0: Okay.
1: Alright, 712, stand by. 14 available.
0: Okay.
1: 314, what do you need, sir? We're still going to have management, take 214 for a half hour tomorrow. 314, receive.

0: Francis, I'm Big Joe.
1: Yes, sir.
0: It's wrong on personal security. I'm here at Bank Stop Down 2 in the park, please.
1: Receive, sir.

0: three, and you want to be able to have 32 and 25 propane coolers for that equipment.
1: Thank you, sir.
0: I will be

0: Seat belt.
1: Roger. Just resume over there. We'll get, well, 312 will take that complaint address.
2: Shoot.
1: M12 takes all the prices.
0: 7-6-7. You can see that, definitely. Say that, you take off, please. Okay, I'm gonna do it.
3: I feel it's going to flip it up in the test on board, I can't see.
0: Thank you.
3: I'll be heading out to the
0: Yeah.

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1: 广西啊。
0: I hold myself in one VAO. We're going to be on the 1500 block of Jackson Street, engaging in target hardening.
1: Okay.
0: Pop me a set for an S-plan for this location.

0: Alva 136.
1: Alva 136.
0: Yes, a little while ago, I got a set number for investigation of objects. Can you give me a timeout for that, please?
1: What's the location?
0: 2800 South 20th Street.
1: 1040.

0: making sure that was good. Yes, no, I really heard you making suicide with this. I am a part.
1: What do
0: I do? I need a bag.
1: Okay.
0: Thirty-one.
1: Thirty-one, who's that talking with?

4827. 4827.

0: one caller.
1: Four. It was the announcement and it was off. Okay.

0: Charlie 1, Charlie.
1: Charlie 1, Charlie.
0: And we got flagged down for a report of a theft. Can I give you a location and can you RTF it and give me the DC numbers over there, please?
1: Absolutely.
0: Location's going to be 2219 South 17th Street.

0: 31648.
1: Could you tell me what district that is and TSA?
0: Yeah, it says district 31.
1: Steve, thank you.

0: 3:32.
1: 3:32.
0: Have you turned it back? You just will.
1: Yeah.

0: 证件多的。
1: 八个。
0: 你是说你三个公司差不多？
1: 二十。

0: Si trova a giocare. Is everybody back from the other side of the river except for 101? 17, whatever the handle number.
1: That's right, babe. Okay, you know what?
0: Thank you. Hello.
1: Can you ask your friends and members of the list?
0: Two, eight, four, eight, two, eight, eight.
1: 3 days left. Hello. Everyone, I'm thinking you might have 11. You show me a route to check the condition. Seven, three, man. You may have changed in the solar area of car valve. Could you tell us the 19th and 30th? I believe there's an issue with the sector bus, with the detour, and there's crosswalks, and you have to get someone to relocate it. Yeah, we put us back to the Jackson Street, move us up in 1900 block at Joshua, for the same thing. We drop us in on the train next morning.
0: Okay.
1: 31. 31, can you RTO just so I can have those numbers?
0: Sure.

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0: One, 22.
1: Do you have those same numbers for DPK?
0: Yes, sir.
1: I'm ignoring.

0: get the computer card and be at 4th and 0 car on PA 2 and 3rd.
1: First man received a 7.5 out of 10.
0: That's a negative.
1: Alright, received.
2: Special if you can go down 18 feet.
0: Thank you.
2: 17-15.
0: Okay.
2: Yes, sir.
0: Second.
2: That's good.
0: Perfect. Could it be negative for the tow file?
2: Seventeenth block. You're back on 15th Street.
0: Thank you. Okay, 1-9-4-22-9-4-0-7-4-1. Now I have to pass on the highway bus for about. Okay.

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0: Operator.
1: You can resume that again. 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
0: Okay. 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

0: Are you there, Eagle?
1: Thank you.
0: If you guys are over there, you need to get order 1127 Mifflin. It is going to be in full status at our northeast.
1: Get that attention.

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0: sir. 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

0: supervisor for the 17th. Yes, sir. Can we get a call back for 17th Specialty 2 shop? I have the complaint and come downstairs.
1: Send me call off the
0: Okay, thank you. Command, you can disregard, sir.
1: Thank you.

0: him controlling me.
1: Yes.
0: Should I be doing there?
1: That's what you did.
0: The complaint is not a location, she's at work. It's a gold sedan blocking the driveway.
2: Oh, listen.

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1: Thank you, Car.
0: You can let the SS number over there, please.
2: Numbers are going to be 48290 or 8290.

In fact, I'm turning on to 4th and Lee. I'm dropping off complaints. The last three is 889.

0: be careful. Even with the others, there's a probably should have more communication on out here. Vehicle matches the guy.
1: Please help.
0: So we're having trouble reading that indicator. Is it just regular stay inside or is it a park offense?
1: It's regular. I just didn't know if you contacted the internet or not.

0: So we could drive a side wheel when the north is both lit. That's it.
1: Okay. 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
1: 1722. 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
0: Nothing now.

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1: And 1526, VA tag, Mary Zebra X-ray, 9950, negative for the circle.

0: Thanks.
1: Yes, sir. Do you know if I'm able to get us back from the assistant tonight?
0: Yes, ma'am. Should be. I believe the family sent 112 because they were along them.
1: Okay. And 314, are you back?
0: Command.
1: He might be in there again. Yeah, this Pete doesn't matter. I think he's
2: father. Or
1: no. 116.
2: This is a 22 call.

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1: Hit on this vehicle on the LPR, not actively, just I searched it. Can I have a unit survey around the 2200 block of South Street? Same tag in the job.
2: Alright, thank you. For the white Chevy Express van, PSI Zebra Victor Sam 1176.
1: On the side of that van should say Independence Fire Sprinkler Company. Just be advised, the hit was from last night, so just let that unit know.
2: Where is he?

0: 2200 South Street with one male complainant. Last 3 miles is 4 or 5.
1: Your time is 12:44 p.m.

0: Patrick Smith.
1: Patrick Smith.
0: Yes, radio. How many jobs do you have on it?
1: Yep. 5 pending, 0 priorities, 1 reported assault, 1021 Wash, and a holding prisoner, 2106 Columbus at the Lewis.
0: Why in the
1: At headquarters, they helped people from the previous stuff in progress, and then they said they would handle that holding prisoner done.

0: South Street Command, also a triple being 785 South 3rd, called in by UNICEF Corporation for a male. Billy Jackson Daly hasn't been heard from since October 1st.
1: Command, you said that 700 South 3rd Street?
0: That's correct. 785 South 3.
1: I hear one more, flight to UNICEF.
0: Alright, give me a five, please.
1: I'll take care of it. What's the address?
0: 735 South 3rd, apartment 1. 785 South 3rd, apartment 1.
1: Yes, sir.
0: Alright, thank you.
1: Hey, what were you doing with
0: this? That's a negative. I was telling South Street Command that you'd be taking that holding prisoner after he asked what the board looks like.
1: I'll proceed, thank you.

0: 17 Squash Retail.
1: Squash Retail.
0: The two sets for Westgate Premise 2337 and 2413 Morton. 1 turn 1 heckler, please.

0: Sorry. Okay, you can proceed.
1: This out.
0: How is it?
2: Thirty-one. Are you driving cash out? 30, 2, 7, 8.

0: Yes, I see this.
1: Office 4.
0: 2 wounded, back one. 2 steps apart, right?

0: 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Say.
1: One.
0: Okay.
1: Yes, one, please.

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1: 17th Avenue Street, Latin Service.
0: Okay, let's see.

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Just need to.

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1: Okay,

0: 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Can you transfer that request for witnesses?
1: As well.

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0: Sounds reported.
1: 2-4.
0: Yes, ma'am. Listen up. Do you have an AS person or anybody you contacted first?

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1: Thank you.

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1: Hello, Paul.
0: Yes, sir. How many jobs are you paying in the first?
1: Just one for accident injuries.
0: I'll never see that again.

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1: On the headquarters.
0: 25, you say there is no backup.
1: South Street Command 226. Cranberry Hour Center.
0: How you doing?

0: Dave, what's your best advice to Nathan Ellsworth for right now and on Blue Bike, taking packages?
1: Man, who do we

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0: 313. 313. Can I get a second call, DBT 716 Wolf Street, please?
1: That's it.

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0: Okay.

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1: Yeah,

0: One second. 116. Dear Lord, I meet you. Please be compassionate, especially with the medical situation. Where are your medicals? Where is she at? To feed you for equipment.
1: 126, you can head over.
0: Thank you.
2: 324, you just forgot to call that to complain about the
0: local. 17, you can
1: go to that. Roger,
0: command, sir.

0: Rivera Racing. Lake 13, can I get a separate and death object of 2329 South Franklin Street, please? No, I'm okay, thank you.
1: I know.

0: Did you have to request for Laurel Street?
1: I know, for 16th Street.
0: Number 16th Street, I'm answering some texts and bomb the issues with the traffic going forward. Overseas.
1: You can drop it in.

0: two shoes with only gray hoodie red pants. Making some tired goods, smiling. Seeing her brother, she puts me with in the king's street, like my gray hoodie. Making some tired goods, I'm smiling.
1: You're a blocker on the king, 16?
0: Yeah, 16. Give it back.
1: You're going to get trouble.

0: Hey, Marcus. Turning around to 1227 South Carlisle to see if that person was going to report the package belonging to that address.
1: Proceed.
2: Seventeen fifteen, you can show us back.

0: He was 13.
1: They were 13?
0: I'm 13. Can you meet me at 336 Wolf Street on the 5th? No, I'm just taking a report.
1: Yeah.

0: 这是 TFIJAN 和陈志社在有没有人听啊 OK sure
1: Yeah, we should have. Please, I'll tell you, sir.

0: South Street Command, just have 32, can you advise that I'm rolling the team first?
1: Session
0: here,
1: is
0: it okay? CB-3 operations, we will call that
1: 1811.
2: Location that was pinged from was near 1900 South Broad Street. Have units check 16 on the team just to make sure, but it's a burner phone, so unable to do a call back.
1: I'm going to
3: check out. 122, location 16 from the key. What's going on?

0: 个。
1: 设定机构是不是说说一下这个同时我们的人设那个有点。
0: 好我也是发生。
1: 同时说我们。That should be okay. You said that this is me doing the restroom on the horse side, and you turned me around to that side, and you went on about it, and all that. Okay, I'm sorry, you broke up there. What happened?
0: 2715 South Deer, over.
1: Thank you.
2: 55.
0: 55.
2: Thank you, some nice friend. And then you can jump in the 5290.

0: soon.
1: No, frankly, I didn't get that. Thank you.
0: Michael.
1: Good, I'm going to get that number.

0: Okay, how do I identify the initial person that the entire location is like 13 streets, like a square, so now they can see the fire codes on the knife.
1: You can go out there on my cell phone 34. 331, you can drop it. Sasha, come in. 32, we're on location on there. Hey, it's a little more.

0: So I shouldn't drop the English route.
1: Yeah, we have some down wires on the sidewalk. They're not sparking, and I got a utility pole number on your way.
2: Number
1: 2. Last 3 digits are 205. The rest is scratched down. If you can just notify people, it is on the northwest corner of 16th and Main.
2: Okay. Question screaming 2715 South Bearing, close down. 2713 South Bearing, close down. Question mark.

0: 32.
1: You're in Cash Street Command. You can go to 301, sir.
0: Cash Street Command, you can move in, sir.
2: Come in, okay.
0: 325. Okay, advise medic 30, I'm sorry, medic 63, V-Guard is on location with 8 Donna 5290.
3: Alright, can you go down the street?
0: Okay. And...
2: What was that location?
0: 1731 Delta 11, 1731 11.
2: I'll be around.
0: Okay.
2: Hey, Benjamin, you said how many you were coming at?
0: My person with a weapon 2019-13, you can slow down, it's repeating. Person with a weapon 2019-13, slow down.
2: 1715.
0: 15.
2: Found on a car stop on the 1300 block of Morris, PA Titan Lake.
0: Hey, come proceed.
2: It's going to be Mary San Mary. 2343 should come into a black Dodge.

0: 17-15 Alpha, come back on 2021 Dodge, list for the VIN 2884, enter good until January 2017. No one from my end, good sending license.
1: 15-16.

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1: Is
0: that
1: him?
2: Or you might have.

0: 31 Christmas Eve night of trips.
1: You have a $10 and you get it on.

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0: Perfect. 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

0: Sam Pierce Crest Loser.
1: Crest Reaper.
0: Dave, you know the 5 streets, in the hole in front of 1207 South 106th Street. They come out and throw one of the streets down.

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1: 1634
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1: 1734

taking packages, all those steps, the white male wearing red shirt, blue jeans, white shoes, and the third district, Board of Assessment, Bronx, not the federal, for a white male, red hoodie, gray shirt, blue jeans, white shoes, taking packages.

0: for black male, black t-shirt, black sweatpants, large backpack. 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Again, that's Carter's in the first district, 3300 South Broad Street from the CVS for black male, black t-shirt, black sweatpants, and a backpack. Go inside.
1: Back in, baby.
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2: 17, Command, give me a rundown, please.
0: Going out to Norwich, 112, still logged on, 121, 122, still logged on, but it doesn't look like they're logged on their MVPs, I think, I don't know. They're not answering up.
2: Okay, now real quick now. What's going on?
0: That's in progress for 3300 South Broad Street, the CVS. CO1 is in route.
2: 112, I'm going to do the job. Good thing you're going to talk
0: to you. CO1, Hammersham.
1: Mm-hmm. One from one.
0: One from.
1: My apologies, I've been trying to come over. I just broke local. 112 is going to stir up, and I will start up as well.

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1: I'm using 334 car to bring it in. 334 car to bring it in. Using 334 car. For 334 car.

They test in progress from the CBS for viewer stolen location. A flash on black male, black t-shirt, black sweatpants, and a large backpack. 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CBS 30 Travis Hellbrook.

0: Hello, Premier 13, put me in location at the home depot, 2200 Oregon Avenue.
1: You got it, good afternoon.
2: CO1, can I get a flash again for the video?
1: Yes, ma'am. It was a black male wearing a black sweatpants and a large backpack. Again, black male, black t-shirt, black sweatpants and a large backpack.
2: Receiving.
0: Black male is walking north on 12 from the gate.
1: That's in progress. The possible doers were walking northbound on road from here. From Geary.
2: Okay.
0: I'll run back to the store.
1: Alright, just caution, keep us up.

0: Yeah, I don't want to leave the car.
1: Good one, right here.
2: Alright, good job. 3-2-3-14.
0: 3-2-3-14, can you sign up for your decision, please?

0: Sounds good, man.
1: 7215.
0: You could drop a 734 school, whatever.
1: Alright, thanks.

0: 3:32.
1: Yeah, you can do that, man. Can you drop us that call?
0: Sure. Are you solo or duo?
1: Hey, so I did one.
0: All right, cool. Thank you.

0: One frame.
1: Yeah, we got the smell of paint. I'm going to be heading over to bring the component over here. Just continue us out here.
0: Proceed then. One frame, any injuries, please?
1: No, we're fine.

0: 24.
1: 324.
0: Yes, February will be the end of the year. You can drop down with the rest of the
1: information. All right, good.

0: Yeah, 17 up.
1: 17 up.
0: Right. 12 points.
1: Okay.

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1: 3-4-V-3.
0: Charlie GOA.

0: 17 up.
1: 17 up.
0: You got those numbers, Newman?
1: They were 30444, 30444.
0: Thank you.

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Officers shouldn't ever place themselves or another person in jeopardy and happy vehicle. And be proud to be a part of the SCFR in the country. WPRV 570 time at 3:15 p.m.

0: Okay, so this one is for...
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1: 116.
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0: 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Okay, you have time to go there. 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They're going to have a ship.
1: Yeah.

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1: 332. Do you see, American Titan, making those trips?
0: Alright, thanks. Test in progress, 9th and Federal, unfounded, and again, 9th and Federal, test in progress, the 3rd District, unfounded.

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1: 332.
0: This is the Jasper Bottom, South Sound Range on Dog, India 17.

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2: And E Franco Falls.
1: Alright.
0: How are you? We're 1-2-0 issued. We're 1-0. Yes, I'm 1-0. We're 1-0. Okay, 5-1-3-3. Very new sound, Joseph.

0: Yes, ma'am. You're Nick Clark in Hancock, 23, New Jersey, Washington.
1: All right, thanks.

0: 17:22.
1: 17:22.
0: Just make, Titan Street, near encounter.

0: within 1386 South Carlisle Street, where male armed with a small axe or hatchet threatening people from the wind has mental health issues. Again, 17th District, 1386 South Carlisle Street, reported a person with a weapon for male, no flash, all had axe or hatchet inside.
1: You got it.

0: He's holding. 324.
1: Captain, does the police say we should make an investment?
0: Thanks. I'm taking the back up for you if you read me.
1: I'm clear.

0: problems going on.
1: Sorry, so she's closer.
0: 33's here.
1: The 17th person left in 1318 South Carlisle Street and slowed down, and then 1318 South Carlisle Street person left in slowed down.

0: 3. Are you still in service or your day work?
1: 343 day work.
0: For 1318 South Carolina, that personal has been TX 5713.

0: Yeah, we're gonna hold her.
1: Yeah.
0: Right.
2: Hey, dude.
1: B-32.
2: Okay, B-32, I'm on

0: 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Receive.
1: Thank you, can I have your route number?
0: 1-3-3-2. You want to stay 100. 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
1: Yes.

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1: I left a voicemail for ACT. That's all I'm getting. I'm just going to keep trying to get in contact with them, but I did leave a voicemail with the address and their callback number. Hopefully they reach back out to us, but I'm still going to continue to call them.
2: Yeah, we just called. We were able to grab it within the hour.
1: Received.

0: 1231 South 16th Street. Going to be at Malcolm's now on Love Nights. Making first to harm himself. Pleasure being in the first issue, person 112031 South 16th Street. Now, by the side, Armand's mind is making threats to harm himself. It also seems as though now he wanted to kill one himself. He first issued in this evil, terms of priority.
1: You can stop it.
2: Whatever. Hang out from the fish and drop it.
0: Are you the one you guys see IT drinks?
2: Just one thing, just be advised on this. We've gotten numerous calls all day in that general area where someone wanted to harm themselves. There was never anything found. So just use caution.
0: Alright, you just use caution when you're driving.

0: active board, and there's an auto active board in there, and then the normal solo unit comes available and can handle that.
1: Let's see, if we have one on the board for that location.

0: 过来。
1: 那等一下，我分。Good afternoon. Can you drop me some numbers for an FAMO? I have a 13-18 South Carolina office. Do you need numbers over here?
0: Your numbers are going to be 30447, 30447.
1: Good afternoon.
0: Good afternoon.

0: Delphi St. Minor's Air District, 31,000 Progress, 1,000 South Christopher Columbus Boulevard. At the AutoZone, seeing female complainant in reference to a white male, tall, black clothing. The item such repeating in the third district, that's in progress, 1,000 South Christopher Columbus. At the AutoZone, seeing female complainant in reference to a white male, tall, black clothing, took item something for this.
1: Please go to 7-1.

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1: Any negative.
0: Drop the hospital case on the 32 car, please. Can I get the numbers?
1: The numbers are going to be 30448, 30448.

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1: Alright, do you have other units I can start in? 2031 South 16th Street. 111, everything under control.
0: Everything under control? Yeah, everything under control. It's just precaution.
1: Proceed. There's a bunch of units coming in for you.

0: 但是顶尖人。
1: 11 2031 1260 slow down. That's repeating all units in the first response to approach from 11 2031 1260 slow down. Everything under control.

0: 1732. 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
1: That'll be in 578 from 3420.

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0: Levitt?
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0: We're gonna have one mail transported there. By 111, just stand by and everything else. 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
1: Yes. Can you tell me what it says?

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1: 3-1-6-7-7, 3-1-6-7-7.

0: myself around a husk feeder with one male last 2 or 3.
1: Did you
0: Okay, 1-2-1-3 headquarters in the Delta. 1-3-1-3.

0: 所以说应该跟交通局有对话。
1: 325 still up on us, but 325, just be advised, 436 Jackson is now coming out with a person with a gun. It's going to be a male complaining in reference to a white male, a mustache, and a hat. He's being armed with a firearm.
2: 325,
0: you see? 对, 我你可以找到他
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0: Vampire clearance. 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

0: 2015 Dorrance Street, Cynthia Weber Central, Audible, Living Room Motion, that's repeating in the First District. Presidential Burglar Alarm in 2016 Dorrance Street, Cynthia Weber Presidential Audible, Living Room Motion. All units in third response to that person was a gun. 436 shaft, and you can slow down. The training all units in a third response to that person was a gun. 436 shaft, and you can slow down. On Andy.
1: Yes, I just have a thing.
0: On Andy, can you repeat that? Sorry.
1: And the 21st and Patrick, and the other block, the traffic, just a little light on here, and the other block.
0: Alright, 101.

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0: That was a very long and really long time.
1: Thank you. One of Andy's wagon's going to be following 111 Topsy there.
2: Oh,
1: okay.
2: Yeah,

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1: King Johnny, safety check numbers for 25th and Snyder.

0: the 24.
1: The 24.
0: Just as long as we're doing this police service, you can spend the next time.
1: Respond to the press with a gun, 436 Jackson. You presume that's on found that's repeating in the third. Press with a gun, 436 Jackson. You can resume that's on found that's.
0: Good afternoon. I'll be available for anything drop down 11:15 South Boston.
1: Good afternoon.
2: 17:12.
1: 17:12.
2: I'm sorry, I'm going to check them all in.

0: 7322.
1: 7322. Okay. RCS, you've got some Southwest Street and Deputy Manager there.
2: Copy, secure, FAL. You can turn around back to 28th Street, please.
0: Okay.

0: Chicago, one person with a weapon, 16 more. It's gonna be eastbound, 14. On a black male, phone, off green hoodie, black pants with a face mask and black boots. He's gonna be attempting to break into the car, fully armed with an unknown weapon. That's repeating in the 17th district. Person with a weapon, 16 or more. Eastbound, on Ward towards Squirrel Tree. It's gonna be a black male, about 6'1", off green hoodie, black pants, wearing a face mask and black boots. He's gonna be attempting to break into vehicles. He's also gonna be possibly armed with an unknown weapon. Nothing further. Back 17
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0: All right, that's all.

0: 21. 21. Because it's available in your offering, the 22nd or 26th Street in Penrose.
1: Got it,
0: good afternoon.

0: Continuing. Just in a quick zero call, we're currently at 7 pending. No priorities. The oldest man in the job is going to be a domestic for 3 hours. The time's going to be 4:49.
1: 5:11.

0: the 17th report of a person screaming, 1710 South 15th Street at the Celestial Playground. A group of juveniles fighting, 30 juveniles versus 2 juveniles, again, reported a person screaming, 17th District, 1710 South 15th Street at the Celestial Playground for a large juvenile fight.
1: I didn't think so. I got nothing going out. Just think some more. Make sure that Brian's shut in.
2: Way to drop that phone.
3: And the other.
2: 23, drop that. I'm going around the corner.
0: Again, 17th District report of a person less than 16th and more unfounded.
1: What allocation? Our last is going to be 4-8.
0: WQRD 5-7-8 times 4-6-5.

0: Yeah, bak.
1: Screen 1710 South 15, you can slow down. Again, 1710 South 15, slow down.
0: Yeah, we should go ahead and interview at 905 Walker Street for your black Mercedes.

0: Just make them find it. That's in there, whatever. Also, it's okay. Okay.
1: 112.
0: You're going to be there, okay. And then, I'm going to get out of this out for sure. I'm going to go to the room for this meeting.

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1: Position West 0911.
0: W Fairhope Advice at any time is 508 PM. One, 2-1.
2: Please also stop and show us the chart. Johnson,
0: okay.

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0: 你们那个里向的可以放两百，放两百多。
1: And your seat.

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0: Thanks. 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

0: 1723.
1: Make it on this good, please. Then 1163, first stop, last remaining. You, and you can go to the car.

0: two white females wearing a white polo dress and one a white t-shirt and pink Zama bottoms inside the property. Again, that's two white females, one wearing a white polo dress, one wearing a white t-shirt and pink pants.
1: Okay. 332. 332. Yeah, so this is back on the board for us. We encountered that female earlier.
0: Are there any using radio 71 with an emergency?
2: Accidental, 15 33
0: thousand. Alright.

0: the previous call for squatters on the air. Just a couple domestics here and there.
1: Let's see if I can

0: that on that.
1: Got it. Thanks.
0: And that's from RGF, please.
1: All right, thanks.
0: 325. 325. You make this investment, aren't you?
1: All right. 113. 113.
0: Sorry about that. Can you drop this at Mercy, please?

0: still at Lockin Street.
1: 43, I am.
0: I was looking for you.

0: 있으면
1: I'm going to be in town and talk to this guy.
2: Sorry, I'm 121, go ahead.
1: No, I'm going to pass this time, but 121, go ahead.

0: 315,
1: you can drop me down to Fort Marshall.
0: Alright. You're off the back for 725 South Marshall Street.
1: 315, I'll keep you there. I'll keep the gas for there.
0: Okay.
1: Okay. 3 foot B3. 2 days, all right.

0: This can be a little bit of time dispute. Can you wait here for me to send me that, please?
1: Five, four, eight, three, two, five.
0: Thank you. Hold on, please.

0: 1722. Could you take this call for a roommate dispute? Call 24 South Bonfall Street.
1: Send me for the same line. They don't want to go through. I'm going to finish. I'll head out with them.
0: Okay.

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1: Alright, thanks.
0: 332.
1: 332.
0: You can find it.

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2: fall. Actually, I'll set by contractor.
0: Alright, thanks. What are you
2: seeing? Energy.

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0: Alright, thanks.

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1: Three calls total.

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0: One in the already over call.
1: Okay, let me try the 5-7-4.
0: Okay, that's...

0: 121.
1: You can see a penny number right there, please.
0: Those are going to be 31694, 31694.

0: 11, headed eastbound on Oregon. We have black male wearing a ski mask, all black clothing. He's going to be armed with a machete. That's repeating in the third. Person with a weapon, 6 in Oregon. It's me on the Route 7 bus. He's going to be eastbound on Oregon. A black male wearing a ski mask, all black clothing, armed with a machete. That fellow is also notified.
1: One, two, one.

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0: 或者说工作快乐。
1: Yeah, I'm sorry, but they said they're still trying to figure out what the bus route number is. She said as soon as they find out, they'll call us back.
0: Alright, thank you, sir.

0: Danielle said that herself over the month that they all had a study that was saying with Israel's sins. So, unless I could add anything for us, but you said you want to eat down before you get, and if you don't have anything, then that's up.
1: And the latest on Senate's first month 11, 6 in Oregon, Eagle Zoom is on found at special meeting in the 3rd District, first month 11, 6 in Oregon, Eagle Zoom is on found at

0: Bertan zintzari zuri ikan gaitzen bestan.
1: Guzti.
0: Bertan zintzari zuri ikan gaitzen 24th Avenue and 24th South 24th Street. I believe they were saying that.

0: Myself, like when I'm getting my back on it, 2021 key in LA would have been 0012, but until April of next year. Going back to a Florence D. Brewer, 7502 will not leave. No one from the vehicle.
1: Receive. You are running the outfit for the license.
0: You can proceed.
1: Alright, so your last name, Brewer. First name, Jermaine, John, Eddie, Robert, Mary, Andy, Isaac, Nathan, Eddie. Date of birth is 12/5/99.
0: Thank you.

0: 353.
1: 353.
0: Are you going to get a second window, please?

0: All right, and in my moment, that's like one. The mail's going to have a license to send it for document pickup.
1: Catch your bag once, please stop. Check numbers for a new encounter, 25th of May.

0: All caution, by the 1st District, probably one person screaming, 21st and passing on, continue black male. There's a female. There's repeating in the 1st District, person screaming, 21st and passing on, for a male versus female.
1: 101, black male.
0: Three, four, three.
1: You got something to win it?

0: 65. Your numbers are going to be 48333, 48333. And is it going to be that time that you're on?
1: That's correct.
0: Appreciate it.

Hi, all units in the first respond to a person screaming 21st and passing on key from the sun down at that's repeating in the first. The screaming 21st and passing on key from the sun down at that.

0: Welcome to Mother District 21, South in Progress, 10th of Washington, at the 7-Eleven. It's me, female complaint in reference to a blackmail. No further flash, I'm stealing gas from the customers. Special meeting in the 3rd, South in Progress, 10th of Washington, at the 7-Eleven. It's me, female complaint in reference to a blackmail. No further flash, you're stealing gas from the customers. I left inside of a local location inside of an unknown vehicle, nothing further.
1: Thank you, sir.

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1: But I have a flotation, so it's a report of 372. Are you good or you need backup?
0: This is John Sala, okay, I'll sign that it's a report of 372.
1: Okay.
0: Okay, I'll sign that.

Yeah, I'm going to watch out. I'm going to start telling for the space 1543.

0: This required one person screaming 1108 South 7th Street. Can we get a Malcolm in Athens to adopt that? That is one. Special meeting of the third person screaming 1108 South 7th Street. Malcolm in Athens to the dog. That is one. Rescue send me a lot. Looking better.
1: Perfect.

0: the district struggle and fits on yourself as a for Columbus Boulevard as a they have a community orbital on an area that's fitting the third structural and 1500 services for Columbus. At the Maggie Rehab, a community orbital on an area. Is that?
1: So, what's your question?

Can you transmit the electricity check numbers for 3300 South West?

0: numbers so they can check the program too.
1: Proceed. 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
0: Oops.

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0: first off on the 2200 block at 523rd Street. 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
1: Chief, you can proceed.
0: And we made some charges, you go 7075, take them back to an Infiniti G35, the 3 accident.
1: Proceed.
2: Hello, I'm not even in the

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1: Yes, come on, sir.
0: John Nathan Kidd, Marine Victor, 61848 Mary, 226763. You get your name, please.

0: 2008 Infiniti. It looks like that vehicle is not registered as well.
1: Okay,
2: guys.
0: Are you touching me too?
2: Yeah, it's the office. No, it's the office.
0: Your number is known to be 48341.
2: See you.

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1: Hi. 2808 should come back to await Nissan today.

0: 十八关。
1: 向十八关。
0: Yeah, we're going to just go to 5 stop. We need to go to 5 PPA, please.

0: They're going to be disregarding the software. They said they're on location.
1: Yes, sir. Analyze the driver on